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0: Michigan's rock station, Michigan's metal station is Q106 with Scary Terry's Saturday Nightmare. That's my Barbarians of California, Bomb to a Knife Fight. Before that, Slayer, Angel of Death.
1: She's Metal Mandy, I'm Scary Terry, and we are giant nerds. We spend a lot of time on the internet keeping up with metal news, and it's because we have a lot of free time. But you probably don't. You have a real job. 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
1: Michigan's rock station, Michigan's metal station, Q106, Scary Terry's Saturday Nightmare. That is Apocalypse, which features a former member, or maybe he's still a current member, of the band Violence. That is Intelligence. I'm Scary F and Terry. She's Metal Mandy.
2: And we're Excellence. And I just want to be part of the sense.
1: Ma'am, you are nonsense. But at least you know the news.
3: 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It's In Case You Missed It Metal News on Scary Terry's Saturday Nightmare.
1: All right, fam, warm up your wrists, warm up your fingers.
2: I'm so here for this. Oh, my God.
1: Lest you get carpal tunnel syndrome. Guitar Hero, right? The developers behind that are bringing out a new game called Stage Tour. It's going to feature a hell of a soundtrack, ton of metal bands on this thing, and they're doing something kind of neat. So Gibson Guitar Company is
2: they started off in Kalamazoo, Michigan, actually.
1: Really?
2: Yeah, they did.
1: I did not know that. Yep. Oh, that's rad. Okay. Well, the Gibson Guitar Company is licensing different guitar controllers to different platforms. So they're going to do the Gibson SG for PlayStation, and the Gibson Les Paul will be for Xbox, and then the Gibson Explorer is going to come out for PC and Switch. So depending on which platform you have, you get a different Gibson controller.
2: Look, I knew I was Xbox all the way, but then I heard the Les Paul was on that one. Now I'm even more sold on Xbox. Take that, you PlayStation people.
1: Hey, and the soundtrack's lit, too. You've got Ratatata by Baby Metal and Electric Callboy, Siren by Castle Rat, Square Hammer by Ghost, The Motherload by Mastodon. The Tornado of Souls from Megadeth is on that, and I'm sure they're going to sell download packs for a stupid amount of money, too, because, I mean, come on. You know? Right. DLC, baby, DLC.
2: I mean, if Metallica's on there, are they going to reload the download?
1: Hey, there it is. All right, you all, in our next story, Maynard James Keenan of Tool in a Perfect Circle, he had to do emergency hip replacement surgery.
2: That is insane, man.
1: So he was working out one day, mm-hmm. and then all of a sudden, his hip just like completely gave out on him. It just completely locked up. He had to finish out the rest of his tour with a cane. And then, he's out doing a Perfect Circle right now. There's a Tool tour incoming, and he was able to get squeezed into the hospital, man. So, yeah. He wrapped up his Instagram post with, "Thanks for sticking with me and enduring this delicious hospital food." So, he didn't look like a happy camper in that photo.
2: Well, if you don't know Maynard James Keenan, he is deep into Brazilian jiu-jitsu, and I don't know if he's going to still be able to do that after this, is he?
1: I mean, who's going to tell him no?
2: Right. I've seen what happened to fans that hop on stage. He would always put them in a headlock and throw them back in the crowd.
1: Krav Maga, man. Don't mess with that guy. And in our final story, Corrosion of Conformity and The Sword are going to be doing a North American co-headlining tour. Now, you're going to have to drive a little bit for this one if you want to get a big fix of stoner rock and stoner metal. Closest shows to us are in Belvedere, Illinois at the Apollo Theater on November 13th, Indianapolis on the 14th, and in my old stomping grounds of Cincinnati, Ohio at Bogart's on November 15th. We also have new releases this week, man. Beartooth, Pure Ecstasy, that's out right now. Flotsam and Jetsam, Rats in the Temple.
2: Whoa, okay.
1: The new In This Moment, Witch, is out.
2: Yes!
1: Dude, it's so good.
2: Gosh.
1: By the way, we might

0: have a vinyl of that to give away. Be listening to Q106 for deets on that.
1: You think I didn't take it home already? Yeah.
0: All right, well, win it before Mandy shoplifts it, okay? Camelot's latest, Dark Asylum, and of course, the latest from Mastodon, their first album post Brent Hines, Marrow Deep. And Turnstile just released they released Never Enough Versions. So it's a collection of reinterpretations of their song Never Enough, done by different artists.
1: Really?
0: Yeah, it's a pretty neat listen, man. Never Enough is a cool song, and it's cool to see what other artists have done with it.
1: Have they released the artists that might be on there?
0: I don't feel like reading them.
1: Okay,
0: Because I want to move on to our silly-ass band name of the night.
1: Really?
0: Out in stores now. Their album is called Another Nail in the Coffin. It's the latest album from Shaboom! The band is literally called Shaboom.
1: Shaboom.
0: You know what? There's no way they're not a good time live. If you're calling your band Shaboom, you know it's going to be rad.
1: Just like autopsy this, and I like that we're on the nightmare and I said that word. What is it like in the think tank when a band comes up with a name? Because I have questions.
0: I don't know, dude. Look, they convinced me, okay?
1: Okay.
0: Like, do you know how many times I've seen a band called, you know, Rat Corpse Desecration or just something gnarly like that? And along comes these fun guys going, we're Shaboom! I don't know. I'd listen to it at least
1: once.
0: What
1: about a band called Smiley Emoji while we're at it? I'm just saying.
0: I would go see them too, actually.
1: Oh my gosh, really?
0: Look, bands that have silly ass... You know what a band I got turned on to recently? Big Ass Truck. I think they're called Big Ass Truck, and they go so hard. I'm just saying, if there's a silly band name, you're going to die in the pit. All right, that is your In Case You Missed It Metal News on Scary Terry's Saturday Nightmare, Q106.
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2: It's the Storm Tracker 6 forecast on Q106.
12: We hang on to the cloud cover over mid-Michigan for tonight. Most of us staying dry, but some of us could see a rain shower. Best rain chances will happen tomorrow afternoon as those temperatures will be climbing back into the mid-80s. And then we have much warmer weather by midweek. We'll see 90s back in the forecast. From Storm Tracker 6, I'm your meteorologist, Cole Engel.
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0: Michigan's rock station, Michigan's metal station. It's Q106 with Scary Terry's Saturday Nightmare. That's Baroness, Take My Bones Away. Before that, Mudvayne, Not Falling. And I'm so stoked about that album Within This Moment. And
1: oh,
0: I'm
1: yeah.
0: super loving that vinyl that's in our apartment.
1: That it's not in our, what do you mean in our apartment? It's up. It's in my office. Oh, for the love of. All right, fam. Well,
0: wait, I'd be a horrible criminal, by the way.
1: I will be returning the stolen property back to the radio station post-haste on Scary. By the way, this is Scary Terry's Saturday Nightmare. It's on Q106. It's brought to you by Awaken Haunted Attraction. Sorry, you interrupted me with your shoplifting. Anyway, while I undo Mandy's crimes, why don't we enjoy some brand new In This Moment from their latest album, Witch, out now. This is Crawl, Scary Terry's Saturday Nightmare, Q106. Clearly feels you put me down on the face of a girl in a hush to a

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0: Michigan's rock station, Michigan's metal station, Q106, Scary Terry's Saturday Nightmare with head PE and bartender. Tonight's show is brought to you by Awaken Haunted Attraction. They have a liquor license now, so you can, like, you know, bend an elbow before you get the absolute hell scared out of you.
1: You know what? I found that out when we went to Awaken Haunted Attraction, and, like, in the morgue area, of course, there's going to be a cooler because, you know, dead bodies. I found so much beer in there.
0: Well, the haunt actors got to limber up a little bit before they traumatize you and your family. Okay, fam. So, Mandy, I finally settled a debate today. A debate, an argument that I have been having on the internet for decades now at this point.
1: But well, first, I mean, with social media, like, there's just going to be another argument, right?
0: You're not wrong. But first, Mandy, I've known you for years. Mm-hmm. But I've never asked you this question before, so I need to know where you stand. Mandy, Metal Mandy.
1: Yes.
0: Is a hot dog a sandwich?
1: Oh, well, I guess it is. I mean, there's bread. There's meat there.
0: Okay, you're what wrong. I'm not going to let you talk anymore.
1: What?
0: You're dead ass wrong.
1: What? A hot dog there's is bread not, and meat.
0: There's more to it than that. Hot dog is not a sandwich. In fact, the official hot dog council, which exists apparently.
1: There's a hot dog council?
0: Absolutely. The council of hot dog elders, okay?
1: Okay. Yeah. Oh, my gosh.
0: Real talk. Earlier today, I was at the American One Credit Union Event Center for their big summer car sale.
1: Yeah, totally.
0: And they had a hot dog cart out there. Yankee Doodle Dogs. They're out of Hillsdale, right?
1: Uh-huh.
0: So this guy, like, his whole business is selling hot dogs to people.
1: Mm-hmm.
0: So I rolled up on him. I'm like, hey, dude, I hear you're the glizzy king.
1: Yeah, he is, and right?
0: And he's like, no, I'm not. I hate the word glizzy.
1: So
0: I was like, sorry. And he actually explained his reasoning for it. And actually, I can see where he's coming from. Okay. And I'll get to that in a sec.
1: Okay.
0: But I'm like, all right, buddy. Is a hot dog a sandwich? And he said, absolutely not. A hot dog is a hot dog. It is its own standalone thing. And here's the thing.
1: I didn't know that was an option, though. I figured if there's meat and bread, I mean, it is what it is.
0: Because there's a hinge there. It's not, a sandwich has bread. There's two distinct layers of non-connected bread there, okay?
1: Did you grow up really fancy? Because sometimes that bread gets real stale, and it's going to split whether you want it to or not.
0: I mean, you're not wrong. Believe me, I've eaten some poor hot dogs, okay?
1: I know, our friends listening, they're like, yeah, Mandy's right.
0: But I have confirmation. I have confirmation from a man who literally sells hot dogs for a living that a hot dog is its own thing. It's not a bloody sandwich. So if nothing else, it's closer to a taco.
1: So is he like a hot dog Jedi master? Like, instead of a lightsaber, it's like a hot dog saber?
0: Yes. I think
1: may the mustard be with you.
0: I think you just found a new euphemism for something. What it sounds like to me. All right, anyway,
1: if
0: you would like to argue with me or Mandy about whether a hot dog is a sandwich, slide into our DMs, find Scary Terry's Saturday Nightmare on the Book of the Faces, give us a like, give us a follow, and get ready to bang your head with Metallica, Scene Queen, and more, all brought to you by Awaken Haunted Attraction as the nightmare continues on 94.7, nope, wrong station, on Q106. Look, I'm on a lot of stations sometimes.
1: How much have you had to drink tonight?
0: Not enough.
1: Somebody else was also in the morgue cooler.
0: Not enough. 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
1: He broadcast his carnage all throughout hell. 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As lazy as that is.
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0: Michigan's rock station, Michigan's metal station, Q106. It is Scary Terry's Saturday Nightmare with Lamb of God, Parasocial Christ, Tool's Anima before that, getting us into hour number three of the show. I'm Scary Terry. She is Metal Mandy.
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1: You want to get nuts? 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

0: 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It's the latest from Poppy and Dying to Forget. I'm Scary F and Terry. She is Metal Mandy.
1: And what do you say we have some birthdays?
0: I mean, everybody has one. 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
0: If today's your birthday, you share it with some people who are a pretty big deal, starting with English empiricist philosopher, influential Enlightenment thinker, and the father of liberalism, John Locke. He wrote the two treatises of government.
1: You know, basically, this man looked at government and said, you know, this is cool, but what if we treated people like people? That'd be sweet.
0: It's a bold play, sir. All right, you also share your birthday with Hollywood peeps, like actress Ingrid Bergman. She was in Casablanca.
1: You know, basically back when acting was just dramatically looking out a rainy window. Kind of like my cat Nessie.
0: You also share your birthday with actor and director Richard Attenborough. He was in Gandhi, Jurassic Park.
1: Yeah, he was the dude with the cane, right, that owned the Jurassic Park.
0: Yeah.
1: I mean, honestly, this guy spared no expense except for the fines he had to pay to OSHA when it was all done.
0: Right.
1: Where's the lie?
0: You're not wrong. You also share your birthday with actor Elliot Gould. You might remember him from MASH. You also share your birthday with director Joel Schumacher, the guy who brought us Lost Boys and some of the Batman films.
1: I don't think they were that lost. If you had followed the dead bodies, we would have found those guys pretty darn quick.
0: You're not wrong.
1: Where's the lie?
0: It's such a good movie, though,
1: man.
0: I
1: know, I love that movie.
0: Kiefer Sutherland. Can we give some love for shirtless oiled sax guy? I mean, he really carried that film. That is certainly a decision that Joel Schumacher made.
1: I love it.
0: You also share your birthday with a TV host, the guy who hosted Lifestyles of the Rich and Famous, Robin Leach.
1: Now, when you watch shows, aren't you supposed to, like, enjoy watching a TV show? Because, like, Lifestyles of the Rich and the Famous, it just made me angry and jealous and wonder why some people can't eat food.
0: It was the 80s. I mean, it was kind of the culture back then. You also share your birthday with actress Rebecca De Mornay. How terrifying was she in Hand That Rocks the Cradle?
1: I've never seen it.
0: Oh, really?
1: Yeah.
0: Oh, dude, no. She is sinister in that movie.
1: My childhood. Yay. Trauma.
0: Right. You also share your birthday with sports peeps, like the most successful gaijin. That's, you know, a big American white guy in Japanese pro wrestling history, Stan Hansen.
1: Big white guy in Japanese pro wrestling?
0: Yeah.
1: I don't understand.
0: So, like, big dudes from America, when they go over to Japan to wrestle, they're referred to as gaijin. And, like, Stan Hansen, legendary in Japan.
1: Oh, okay. Legendary. I learned a thing today.
0: Dude, Albert, who used to wrestle, he's more of a trainer now these days.
1: Oh, wasn't he the dude they used to yell Albert to?
0: Prince Albert.
1: Yeah.
0: So he went over to Japan because he was like, you know, he was an undercard guy in WWE.
1: Yeah.
0: Then he goes over to Japan and just becomes this massive, massive, massive success, man. Albert, holy moly. The Lord Tensai gimmick was not a great move, though. All right. In the world of music, you share your birthday with Gigi Allen. Do you know about Gigi Allen?
1: No. What about him?
0: Don't look up any of his stuff if you're on a work computer or on the work Wi-Fi. You're going to have a talk with HR. If you know, you know. And she don't know, and it's probably better that way. You also share your birthday with the frontman of Kick, Steve Whiteman. You remember their classic 80s song, Don't Close Your Eyes.
1: Oh, I do know that one. Yay.
0: Yeah, great.
1: I've heard of things.
0: I saw them live. He's still got his voice. You also share your birthday with the legendary Michael Jackson.
1: Now, Billie Jean, I gotta talk about that one.
0: Okay.
1: That song, had it been released today with the Maury Show, would have been so quick. And the judges say, he is not the father. We don't need a song, though.
0: But and Tiss. You also share your birthday with Tony McAlpine. This guy's worked with all of your favorite metal musicians. And Anton Newcombe of the Brian Jonestown Massacre. This band had such a rivalry with the Dandy Warhols. They made a whole-ass movie about it called Dig. And that movie is it's so worth a watch. Because, like, the Dandy Warhols, they got signed to some record label. They were really blowing up. And Anton is just, like, dragging them the whole time, and plus he's whacked out on a lot of pharmaceuticals too. So
1: how dare they be successful? It's like they Hatfield and McCoys, but more mosh pitting.
0: A little bit, not many mosh pits. Dandy Warhols aren't really a mosh pit band, but they're fun to

0: Madison, too. You also share your birthday with cool Michiganders like David Hubble of Okemos, Heather Aguilar of Lansing, Rochelle Lovett of Kalamazoo, and Sandra Gasek?
1: Gasek?
0: I think... We're trying, Sandra. We're really trying.
1: She's going to drive up from Coldwater and come get us, man.
0: Yes. If you would like to hear us mispronounce your name on the air, join the Q World Order. 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
1: So, do a survey. Tell us what to do. We're kind of into that.
0: There you go, man. We'll even throw in a $100 Amex card from our friends at Better Noise Record. 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All right, if today is your birthday, make it a happy heavy metal one. 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
3: It's the Storm Tracker 6 forecast on Q106.
4: We hang on to the cloud cover over mid-Michigan for tonight. Most of us staying dry, but some of us could see a rain shower. Best rain chances will happen tomorrow afternoon as those temperatures will be climbing back into the mid-80s. And then we have much warmer weather by midweek. We'll see 90s back in the forecast. From Storm Tracker 6, I'm your meteorologist, Cole Engel.
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0: The hand that rocks the cradle of filth? Methamphetamine? What?
1: The hand that rocks... I mean, I know it's Rebecca...
0: I mean, birthdays.
1: Rebecca De Mornay's birthday. That was a fine tribute. I wasn't expecting
2: thank
1: that
2: you,
1: one.
2: Thank you,
1: the
2: thank
1: hand
2: you.
1: That rocks the cradle of filth on Scary Terry, Saturday Nightmare, Michigan's Rock Station, Michigan's Metal Station, Q106, brought to you by Awaken Haunted Attraction. I do want to hear you pronounce the name of that song one more time.
0: I never say it right.
2: All right.
0: Nymphetamine. Nymphetamine.
1: That's nymphetamine.
0: Nymphetamine.
1: He literally says it in the song. Nymphetamine.
0: Yeah, thank you.
1: One more time. Nymphetamine.
0: Nymphetamine.
1: She did it!
0: Yay!
1: You're doing terrific, Manders. Who'd we play before that?
0: Before that, Five Finger Death Punch, Lift Me Up with Rob Halford.
1: There
0: Papa
1: you go.
0: Rob.
1: She did it, everybody.
0: I did it. Yay.
1: After the show, I'm going to have Mandy provide a sample in a cup. And then, I'm just kidding. If they tested anybody here, we'd all be blown out years
0: Says
1: ago.
0: Says the man that said 94.
1: I know. I'm telling you, fam, if this show had a blooper reel, it would be the longest thing on the internet. All right, so but this guy does not have any blooper reels. He's literally one of the four guys who invented heavy metal, along with Bill Ward, Geezer Butler, and the dearly departed Ozzy Osbourne. He is Tony Iommi. He's got a new solo album out now, and from it, if you're a fan of Dio, you're going to love this song. 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

0: 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I'm Scary Effin' Terry. She is Metal Mandy.
1: Now, how do you feel about our new house guest, our roommate that I forced upon you?
0: There is that. real talk, fam. I miss having a dog, but I do not miss the responsibility of having a dog because that's a lot of picking stuff up, man. It's just
1: right.
0: So now my new roommate is a cat.
1: Yeah, Nessie the cat.
0: Nessie, or as I like to call her, Nesticle. So here's the thing. I found room in my heart in my home, okay, for a kitty.
1: And your nasals and passages.
0: I'm just like doing rails of Claritin. So fam, if you've got room in your heart in your home for a cat or a dog, you need to check out the Pet of the Week. It's brought to you by Empire Motors of Lansing. Every single week, our buddy Span goes out with Ingham County Animal Control. He shows off a puppy or a kitty. Yeah. And if you adopt it, Empire Motors pays the adoption fee for you.
1: Whoa. You got to be kidding me. Seriously? That's why you need to stop what you're doing if it's safe to do so and get on Key106FM.com. 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
0: How many more of these you got in the chamber?
1: Oh, I've got so many. We probably should end this.
0: We probably should. 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

0: 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Scary Terry, Saturday Nightmare. That is Seven Dust and Unbreakable. Anthrax before that, and I Am the Law, their tribute to Judge Dredd. I'm Scary Effin' Terry. She is Metal Mandy. Tonight's show is brought to you by Awaken Haunted Attraction, opening for spooky season on September 26th. If you've ever thought, I would like to terrify people for fun, they're auditioning haunt actors right now. Mandy, what do we have coming up?
1: Yeah, you know that little toy from that scary movie? That goes, would you like to play a game?
0: Oh, the jigsaw, yeah.
1: Yeah. Yeah. Oh, yeah. We're going to play a game.
0: Okay.
1: And this time you don't have to cut off your leg like they did.
0: Well, I mean, jury's still out on that one. I don't know. All right, plus we've got Viking metal, but first it is Motorhead, Killed by Death. It's on Scary Terry's Saturday Nightmare, Q106.

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0: Viking metal, courtesy of Amon Amarth. 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It's on Scary Terry's Saturday Nightmare, Michigan's rock station, Michigan's metal station, Q106. Tonight's show is brought to you by Awaken Haunted Attraction, opening for spooky season on September 26th. If you'd like to be a haunt actor, they are auditioning right now. 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I'm Scary F and Terry. She is Metal Mandy. You ready to play a game?
1: Yeah, let's give away these tickets.
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0: 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Mandy's going to say three words. 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
1: So what's on for the bribery tonight there?
0: We are giving away tickets to Black Label Society. They're going to be at GLC Live next month.
1: We got Zach's going to get wild, huh?
0: I see what you did there. All right, Manders, what are today's Terry's Triple Play clues?
1: All right, so listen closely. The first one is town, like a collection of people that live next to each other. The next word is writer, like, you know, a story.
0: Like when you write something, yeah. You're a writer. Okay.
1: Yeah. And then the last word is ship. S-H-I-P. I know what you thought
0: thank
1: I said.
0: Thank you for enunciating.
1: Because we know the FCC's listening.
0: Yes, they do. Yes,
1: okay,
0: they do.
1: So the words are town, writer, and ship. If you think you know what the word connects all those, you know what to do. Text us at 517-694-7106. And you could win tickets to Black Label Society.
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4: It's the Storm Tracker 6 forecast on Q106.
5: We hang on to the cloud cover over mid-Michigan for tonight. Most of us staying dry, but some of us could see a rain shower. Best rain chances will happen tomorrow afternoon as those temperatures will be climbing back into the mid-80s. And then we have much warmer weather by midweek. We'll see 90s back in the forecast. From Storm Tracker 6, I'm your meteorologist, Cole Engel.
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1: All right.
0: We did it. Black Label Society before that was Stillborn. We're going to find out if you won tickets to Black Label Society with Terry's Triple Play in just a sec. But first,
1: you know, these guys have some new music coming out, right? Is it already out?
0: Just came out yesterday.
1: Oh, yes!
0: I can tell who was paying attention during In Case You Missed It Metal News. It wasn't Mandy.
1: Oh, no. Well, I had some of what you had in your cup, you know.
0: You have cooties now, okay.
1: Oh, my God.
0: You don't know where my mouth has been.
1: Well, before we, like, get too far down this tunnel, what do you say we play some music?
0: Yes.
1: How about some Mastodon? Snakes for Dinner on Michigan's Rock Station. Michigan's Metal Station's A Nightmare Continues.

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0: Michigan's rock station, Michigan's metal station, Q106, Scary Terry's Saturday Nightmare with Pantera and Warnerve. Tonight's show is brought to you by Awaken Haunted Attraction. Greg Nicotero, director for The Walking Dead, is going to be their special guest this spooky season. You can meet him, ask him all the questions about what it's like to work with Norman Reedus and Lincoln. It's been so long since I've watched that. Andrew Lincoln, is that his name? Who plays Rick?
1: I believe so.
0: Okay.
1: That's been a minute since I watched it, too.
0: Like, if you want to know what it's like to work with Rick, okay?
1: Yeah, and there you
0: Carol,
1: go. Yeah.
0: Like, look, I'm bad with names. I can't remember everything, okay? But real talk, Greg Nicotero is going to be there. He's directed all of your favorite episodes. He's done the makeup direction for the show. Really rad dude from what we've heard. Yeah, meet up with him October 9th and 10th at Awaken Haunted Attraction. I'm Scary Terry. She is Metal Mandy.
1: And honestly, he gets that. The corpse makeup.
0: Mm-hmm. Yeah.
1: On fleek. Isn't that what the kids say?
0: The kids are absolutely not saying
1: that. They're not
0: saying
1: that?
0: No.
1: So what do you say we
0: and
1: do?
0: And frankly, they shouldn't be listening to this show anyway, so it's
1: really
0: fine. All right. So with that said, it's time to get the answer to Terry's Triple Play. 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Mandy, what were today's Terry's Triple Play clues?
1: The clues were town, where a grouping of people live, writer, the person that writes something, I don't know how else to explain that, and ship, that's with a P. S-H-I-P. I tried really hard to
0: thank
1: the FCC
0: you for
1: wouldn't give me.
0: Yes, thank you for enunciating that. And the answer.
1: Ooh, it's ghosts.
0: Of course it is. Tonight's show is brought to you by Awaken Haunted Attraction. Of course it's ghosts, like Ghost Town, Ghost Rider, and Ghost Ship. Ship with a P. Just want to make sure I'm not getting sent to FCC Cancelvania.
1: And if you're a sad ghost, boo, hoo, hoo.
0: If you texted ghost to 517-694-Q106 before 10:30. 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

0: Michigan's rock station, Michigan's metal station is Q106 with Scary Terry's Saturday Nightmare. That's Exodus, promise you this. Hatebreed, destroy everything. And if you want to destroy that credit card debt, you should get a side hustle. At a Wicked Haunted Attraction, get yourself auditioned and maybe get a job as a scare actor.
1: They are the sponsors of Scary Terry's Saturday Nightmare. I'm Scary Terry. She's Metal Mandy. And if you tuned into this show tonight and thought to yourself, you know, I really hope I learned something that traumatizes me tonight, that makes me learn things I can't unlearn. You know who's got you covered?
0: I do, Metal Mandy, because let me tell you, you're in for a bad time.
1: Oh, God.
0: You already know where this is going.
1: Yeah, it's called Mandy's Terrible Trivia, if God will help our souls. It's up after right after ministry. Jesus Built My Hot Rod. It's on Scary Terry's Saturday Nightmare, Q106.
2: 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Jerry Lee Lewis was the devil. Jesus was an architect previous to his career as a prophet. All of a sudden, I found myself in love with the world, so there was only one thing that I could do. It was ding-a-ding-dang, my dang-along-ling-long.

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0: brand new Bring Me the Horizon Dehumanized. It's on Scary Terry's Saturday Nightmare, Michigan's rock station, Michigan's metal station, Q106. I'm Scary F and Terry. She's Metal Mandy. Tonight's show is brought to you by Awake and Haunted Attraction, opening for spooky season September 26th. And they have a terrifying venue there. The only thing more terrifying is Mandy's terrible trivia. Mandy, what do you got for us tonight?
1: Well, okay, here's the thing. So I learned I'm fiscally irresponsible, okay?
0: Can confirm.
1: Yeah, so like if you get a credit card, you're not supposed to get another one to max out. Like that's not how that works. You're supposed to pay them off. I just found that out. Yeah, so now I need a side gig, okay?
0: They keep track of those things.
1: Yeah, they do, and so does my credit score. Well, apparently I need to be way more specific when I say I'm open to all opportunities.
0: Okay.
1: Because, you know, I got reminded about ancient Rome when I thought about, you know, getting a job. You know, people literally collected human pee in big clay jars in the street and hauled it to laundries. Did you know that?
0: Ew, gross. Why? To what end?
1: Yeah. That they didn't have detergent back in the day. I mean, can you imagine that being your first day? Boss points at a vat, a sun-warmed Roman kidney lemonade, and goes, "Shoes off, buddies.
0: What?
1: Let's go use the pee." That's how they clean clothes.
0: What?
1: Yep. Pee-pee. No Tide back in those days. Mm-mm-mm. And here's the thing. Workers actually stomped clothes barefoot in the liquid sunshine because as the urine sits, the bacteria breaks down the urea into ammonia and cuts through the grease. And no, pee was not sterile. So one study of healthy adults found the average about 6 to 7 bacterial species in urine, including things like Staphylococcus and Labrio baticulus and Corynebacterium and Propion bacterium. And so, think about it. Now you're ankle deep in the communal bladder broth, scrubbing somebody's toga with your toes.
0: Oh, that's so disgusting.
1: Yum, yum, yum. Here's the best part. If your last name's Walker, you want to know something fun? I'm just saying, maybe check your family tree, because that was often their occupation.
0: Are you serious?
1: Yeah, so...
0: That's where that comes from?
1: Uh-huh. Yep. Oh, my. Get it walking in the...
0: Yeah, I'm walking...
1: Splish, splash, I'm taking a bath.
0: I'm walking in sunshine. Oh!
1: Whoa!
0: Oh, this is...
1: Boy,
0: so,
1: it doesn't feel good.
0: This is... Right now, somebody whose last name is Walker is just learning something that they can't unlearn. Oh,
1: and they probably got freshly single now after this
0: maybe
1: little bit we did.
0: Oh, dear.
1: So, yeah, I'm still job hunting, but if the interview includes shoes optional and there's a bucket in the room... I'm staying unemployed.
0: Yeah, good call. All right, that is Mandy's terrible trivia. May God rest our souls on Scary Terry's Saturday Nightmare, Q106.
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9: We hang on to the cloud cover over mid-Michigan for tonight. Most of us staying dry, but some of us could see a rain shower. Best rain chances will happen tomorrow afternoon as those temperatures will be climbing back into the mid-80s. And then we have much warmer weather by midweek. We'll see 90s back in the forecast. From Storm Tracker 6, I'm your meteorologist, Cole Engel.
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0: Michigan's rock station, Michigan's metal station, Q106, Scary Terry's Saturday Nightmare. 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Their latest album, Witch, out yesterday. That's In This Moment. Going a little older school with that one. That's Whore. Helmet before that with Unsung. I'm Scary Terry. She's Metal Mandy.
1: And I want to talk about K-pop Demon Hunter, like Sun and cartoons and... Here's the thing.
0: Yeah, that ain't escapable if you have kids.
1: Yeah, like, totally. The way I think about it, I'm going to David Spade this.
0: Okay.
1: I liked it back when it was called Gem and the Holograms.
0: You know what?
1: What is the difference?
0: Gem and the Holograms was a good show. Even though, okay, like, the Misfits were a way better band. I'm just going to...
1: Here we go.
0: Also, how did they not get sued by Glenn Danzig and company?
1: I know.
0: I mean... Maybe that trademark didn't extend to animation.
1: If we could get like people to play the different instruments that were actual holograms, it'd be a lot less band fighting.
0: Those would be the easiest
1: band meetings ever.
0: There is that. but okay, so Jim and the Holograms, okay.
1: Well, actually, this next artist, she always wanted to have a all-girl band because she was so into Jim and the Holograms, actually.
0: Oh, no kidding.
1: Yeah, growing up.
0: Neat.
1: So remember, next time you hear this band, that it is inspired by a cartoon, Gem and the Holograms. I'm talking Blue Medusa, Flying Monkey. A Michigan's rock station, Michigan's metal station. The Nightmare Continues, brought to you by Awakened Haunted Attraction on Q106.

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0: Michigan's rock station, Michigan's metal station, Q106, Scary Terry's Saturday Nightmare with Metallica and Fight Fire with Fire. What's up? I'm Scary Terry. She's Metal Mandy. And Mandy, it's about that time.
1: Aw.
0: I know.
1: I say we be punk. We revolt. We play this music 24 hours a day.
0: Yeah, but dude, I gotta eat. I'm so hungry. I can't eat what I'm doing the show. Then people are hearing me masticating on the mic. I said masticating. Get your mind out of the gutter. All right. It means chewing. Anyway.
1: One of these days, I'm taking control of that board.
0: We gotta shift the station back to normie mode in a minute. But before we do, shout out to our sponsor, Awaken Haunted Attraction. They are loaded up this spooky season, man. They're going to be opening for the season on September 26th. They are auditioning haunt actors right now, and they've got big celebrities coming this season as well, including Walking Dead director Greg Nicotero. He's going to be there October 9th and 10th. We are going to be doing our show live from Awaken on Saturday, October 17th. We'll be joined by comic creator Dirk Manning that night.
1: Oh, that's amazing. I can't wait.
0: Dude, Dirk's a rad dude. I've interviewed him a couple of times. You can watch that on the Q106 YouTube channel. And yeah, fam, so shout out to Brian and the crew at Awaken. And as always, there's the most important person involved in this show that we have to thank. We thank them every single Saturday. It's time to do that again.
1: Yeah, we couldn't do this without you. So thank you to you every time you listen and every time you tell your friends to listen. Oh, your enemies, I mean, or anemones, I guess, if you're down in the sea.
0: Sea anemones, yeah, we'll take those too. Thank your enemas for listening. It's fine.
1: When moving on. Okay, and listen,
0: we'll get you moving, all right.
1: 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I've had a colonoscopy. 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You are keeping metal on the air. So what do you say we do this again, Terry?
0: I think that's a good idea. Next Saturday, 7 until midnight. Until then, be cool, don't lose your head, or your ass will surely follow. And thank you for supporting Scary Terry's Saturday Nightmare on Q106.
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4: We're starting off our Sunday morning with temperatures in the 60s and cloudy conditions, but we do have some rain showers on the way, especially as we go later into the morning. Our high temperatures topping out in the mid-80s today. It will feel pretty humid out there, too. We briefly dry out tonight, but then we have more rain chances back in the forecast tomorrow. From Storm Tracker 6, I'm meteorologist Cole Engel.
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0: Sunday morning with temperatures in the 60s and cloudy conditions, but we do have some rain showers on the way, especially as we go later into the morning. Our high temperatures topping out in the mid-80s today. It'll just feel pretty humid out there, too. We briefly dry out tonight, but then we have more rain chances back in the forecast tomorrow. From Storm Tracker 6, I'm meteorologist Cole Engel.
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1: It's the Storm Tracker 6 forecast on Q106.
12: We're starting off our Sunday morning with temperatures in the 60s and cloudy conditions, but we do have some rain showers on the way, especially as we go later into the morning. Our high temperatures topping out in the mid-80s today. It'll just feel pretty humid out there, too. We briefly dry out tonight, but then we have more rain chances back in the forecast tomorrow. From Storm Tracker 6, I'm meteorologist Cole Engel.
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0: It's the Storm Tracker 6 forecast on Q106.
4: We're starting off our Sunday morning with temperatures in the 60s and cloudy conditions, but we do have some rain showers on the way, especially as we go later into the morning. Our high temperatures topping out in the mid-80s today. It will feel pretty humid out there too. We briefly dry out tonight, but then we have more rain chances back in the forecast tomorrow. From Storm Tracker 6, I'm meteorologist Cole Engel.
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10: Rain chances are back in the forecast for your Sunday. Pretty steady rain for the first half of the day, but those chances become more scattered as we head later into the afternoon. Those temperatures rising into the low 80s for highs today before dropping down into the upper 60s tonight. We have more rain chances back in the forecast tomorrow. From Storm Tracker 6, I'm your meteorologist, Cole Engel.
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1: It's the Storm Tracker 6 forecast on Q106.
17: Rain chances are back in the forecast for your Sunday. Pretty steady rain for the first half of the day, but those chances become more scattered as we head later into the afternoon. Those temperatures rising into the low 80s for highs today before dropping down into the upper 60s tonight. We have more rain chances back in the forecast tomorrow. From Storm Tracker 6, I'm your meteorologist, Cole Engel.
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13: Rain chances are back in the forecast for your Sunday. Pretty steady rain for the first half of the day, but those chances become more scattered as we head later into the afternoon. Those temperatures rising into the low 80s for highs today before dropping down into the upper 60s tonight. We have more rain chances back in the forecast tomorrow. From Storm Tracker 6, I'm your meteorologist, Cole Engel.
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1: It's the Storm Tracker 6 forecast on Q106.
19: Rain chances are back in the forecast for your Sunday. Pretty steady rain for the first half of the day, but those chances become more scattered as we head later into the afternoon. Those temperatures rising into the low 80s for highs today before dropping down into the upper 60s tonight. We have more rain chances back in the forecast tomorrow. From Storm Tracker 6, I'm your meteorologist, Cole Engel.
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That's the note from the Butcher Babies. Blame It on the Wind on Miskin's Rock Station Q106. I'm spinning. Of course, it's the new one. This is New Q Sunday, where I give you the freshest, spankingest, freshest, newest rock from around the world and the best rock from around here. And let me tell you how to get paid as you listen after Dinosaur Pileup. About to Lose It is on Q106.

0: Hoskins Rock Station, Q106. I'm Span, and if you're looking to get paid by us, good. 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
2: It's the Storm Tracker 6 forecast on Q106.
18: Rain chances are back in the forecast for your Sunday. Pretty steady rain for the first half of the day, but those chances become more scattered as we head later into the afternoon. Those temperatures rising into the low 80s for highs today before dropping down into the upper 60s tonight. We have more rain chances back in the forecast tomorrow. From Storm Tracker 6, I'm your meteorologist, Cole Engel.
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0: A Perfect Circle with Starless on Miskin's Rock Station Q106. I'm Span, and oh man, every week I go over to Empire Motors of Lansing on MLK Northern 96 and show off a pet of the week brought to me by, this week it was Morgan, but usually it's Hannah. And it's a dog that is lovely, that is beautiful, that is fantastic, and just wants to go home with somebody and be happy. And if you would like to do that for the pet of the week, then you absolutely can. In fact, the latest one was 11 years old. 11. It's only got a few years left on Earth, and all he wants to do is sniff everything. Isn't even that food motivated, but by now I'm pretty sure someone's already adopted him, because adopted animals go quick at Empire, especially the pets of the week. So if you're looking to adopt, you know the way this dog behaves is something you're ready for in your home. Only get in touch with Ingham, do the process, and take him home. After watching the video, that's how you learn. Watch the video we make on Facebook over at Empire so that you know that dog fits you. And Empire covers the adoption fees for the pet of the week with Q106.
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Crouching Autumn, Dead Witch, and Kingdom Collapse will be performing on stage the same night as that one. Heartsick, My Funeral, Lansing's Own on Miskin's Rock Station, Q106. 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I've got Nocturnal Affairs, latest up after the Ninth Key. Happy Feels Like is on New Q Sunday on Q106.

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This is New Q Sunday, and I'm going to tell you how to take money from Q106 after Evanescence. So you follow on Q106.

0: From Oxford, Michigan, it's Wanted with Under the Law, Michigan's rock station, Q106. 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
2: It's the Storm Tracker 6 forecast on Q106.
15: Rain chances are back in the forecast for your Sunday. Pretty steady rain for the first half of the day, but those chances become more scattered as we head later into the afternoon. Those temperatures rising into the low 80s for highs today before dropping down into the upper 60s tonight. We have more rain chances back in the forecast tomorrow. From Storm Tracker 6, I'm your meteorologist, Cole Engel.
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0: Disaster Piece with Zero on Michigan's Rock Station, Cubit 06. I'm Span, and this is the last week. The last week of what? Well, I'll tell you after Des Rocks, when the love is gone on Cubit 06.
1: Hey, yo!

0: Tracks when the Love Is Gone. It's on Michigan Track Station Q106. I'm Span, and this will be the last week I do the Quick and Dirty at 1:30 and give away Lug Nuts tickets. I'm still doing the Quick and Dirty at 1:30, but we won't be giving away any more Lug Nuts tickets because the season is drawing to a close. If you have not been to a Lug Nuts ticket, to a Lug Nuts game, you should stop messing around and take your behind over there and enjoy yourself because they have great food. The staff is amazing. Big shout out to Matt, my man in the apparel shop, and to all the good people that work there. And I can't wait to go back my damn self. But this will be the last week I give away tickets for the Lug Nuts. They play at Jackson Field, where you could be too. If you answer my question true about rock news, Monday through Friday, in the Quick and Dirty at 1:30 on Michigan's Rock Station, Q106.
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0: Fifth and Sick from Niles, Michigan, with Danger on Michigan's Rock Station, Q106. I'm Span, and there's no danger in winning tickets from us by texting, except the danger of not winning because you didn't even sign up. To do that, you text ROCK to 517-694, Q106, ROCK to 517-694, Q106, and that puts you in the Q106 VIP text club, whereby every now and then we'll text you, say, and text us back. 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
2: It's the Storm Tracker 6 forecast on Q106.
10: Rain chances are back in the forecast for your Sunday. Pretty steady rain for the first half of the day, but those chances become more scattered as we head later into the afternoon. Those temperatures rising into the low 80s for highs today before dropping down into the upper 60s tonight. We have more rain chances back in the forecast tomorrow. From Storm Tracker 6, I'm your meteorologist, Cole Engel.
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From Ionia County, that's some people's kids with the real me on Michigan's Rock Station, Q106. That new Bad Wolves is on the way after Kingdom Collapse. You can see them September 17th at Great Wall Hall in downtown Lansing, where they'll perform this song for you. Survivor is now on Q106.

Let Down. Do It for the Love on Michigan's Rock Station, Q106. I'm Span, and, well, pretty much everyone in this band's doing it for the love. I'll explain after Bad Wolves, their latest, Painted Red, is on Q106.

0: That's a new one from Bad Wolves, Paint It Red on Miskin's Rock Station, Q106 I'm Span. And they have a new lead singer, Sarah Skinner. They also have a new guitarist and a new bassist. The only new they don't have is the drummer. He's the only founding member left from Bad Wolves. And they're still making kick-ass new music. I don't know who over there is in charge of writing songs for them, or maybe they write their own, or maybe, I don't know. It's just, that band with that title is going to produce kick-ass tracks. And glad to have them on Miskin's Rock Station, Q106.
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2: That stuff makes pure mess seem like ginger beer, man. Adrenaline.

classic affirmation of everything right and true in the national character. A gross physical salute to the fantastic possibilities of life in this country. But only for those with ill grit. And we are so full of that, man.

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Moon Fever, Bury Me, Michigan's Rock Station, Q106. I'm Span, and if you are at all interested in money, which that would make all of us, including me, but I can't have the money I'm talking about. You can, though. Let me tell you about it after Poppy with Courtney LaPlante, Spirit Box, Namely of Evanescence, and of You is on Q106.

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2: It's the Storm Tracker 6 forecast on Q106.
15: Rain chances are back in the forecast for your Sunday. Pretty steady rain for the first half of the day, but those chances become more scattered as we head later into the afternoon. Those temperatures rising into the low 80s for highs today before dropping down into the upper 60s tonight. We have more rain chances back in the forecast tomorrow. From Storm Tracker 6, I'm your meteorologist, Cole Engel.
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we're falling. I'm not sure anymore what's right or what is wrong.

From Muskegon, that's Crossing Bard with Arrivederci on Miskin's Rock Station. Q106, Dead Poets Society is on the way after Bill Murray. The Day to Remember Always Let You Down is on Q106.

Fozzy, I Know Evil on Michigan's Rock Station, Q106. I would ask, why do you know evil, dude? What have you been doing? But I know what you need to do that I'll tell you about after Dead Poets Society. Cold is on Q106.

0: Dead Poets Society with Cold. They do not miss, man. They do not miss every song. Oh my. Anyway. This is NewQ Sunday with me, Span, on Michigan's Rock Station, Q106. That's Dead Poets Society with Cold. And what you need to do is stop being so cold to us. Go ahead and get that Q106 app. A lot of you have it, but some of you still don't. 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

Royal Bliss with Warning on Michigan's Rock Station Q106. I'm Span and we're trying to pay you money. And if you want it, just listen on how to get it after Set It Off. Rotten. So on Q106.

0: Lansing slash Portland zone in transit with Take What's Left on Michigan's Rock Station, Q106. 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Congrats to them, and congrats to Fred Fager from Coldwater for being the latest winner in the Q World Order. Gave us his opinion and then responded to the email and walked away with $200 in scratch-offs in the Michigan lottery. Yours could be full of those $5 Emerald Sevens, each one with a $500,000 top prize, plus a $100 gift card for Better Noise Records. But none of those can go to you if you haven't first ruled the air at Q106FM.com.
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2: It's the Storm Tracker 6 forecast on Q106.
15: Rain chances are back in the forecast for your Sunday. Pretty steady rain for the first half of the day, but those chances become more scattered as we head later into the afternoon. Those temperatures rising into the low 80s for highs today before dropping down into the upper 60s tonight. We have more rain chances back in the forecast tomorrow. From Storm Tracker 6, I'm your meteorologist, Cole Engel.
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Casey Elephant Beaches in Tennessee on Michigan's Rock Station, Q106. I'm spending. If you like winning concert tickets, the easiest way to do that is by texting, and we did it recently. I'll tell you about it after Avatar Crying Fire is on New Q Sunday on Q106.

0: Avatar Crying Fire on Miskin's Rock Station, Q106. I'm Span, and if you text ROCK to 517-694-QN06, you enter the Q106 VIP Text Club, where you can win your way into concerts simply by texting us back for shows like Bill Murray, maybe. 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

Poppy Time Will Tell on Miskin's Rock Station Q106. I'm Span. I'll be back on Monday for a full day of me as usual. But first, I conclude this edition of New Q Sunday with the latest from Tony Iommi. Yes, that Tony Iommi. World Alone is on Q106.

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Michigan's Rock Station, Q106, always first with the best new rock sour. That is Ryan Purds. Good afternoon, friends. Happy Sunday. Welcome to the weekend. John Rock and Rogo giving you Motley Crue on Q106.

0: 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Well, good afternoon, John Rockin' Rogo. 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
2: It's the Storm Tracker 6 forecast on Q106.
21: Rain chances are back in the forecast for your Sunday. Pretty steady rain for the first half of the day, but those chances become more scattered as we head later into the afternoon. Those temperatures rising into the low 80s for highs today before dropping down into the upper 60s tonight. We have more rain chances back in the forecast tomorrow. From Storm Tracker 6, I'm your meteorologist, Cole Engel.
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Michigan's Rock Station, Q106, getting blurry on a Sunday afternoon. That is Puddle of Mud. John Rogo rocking your weekend. Happy Sunday. Latest now from Autumn Kings. It is called Gone, Gone, Gone on Q106.

You've got it locked on Michigan's Rock Station, Q106. What is poppin'? Music from Sublime, John Rockin' Rogo. Tonight, House of Hair, lock in for Cinderella. Also, Whitesnake, Judas Priest, Iron Maiden, a hair pair from Poison. And this guy, the Red Rocker, here's Sammy Hagar on Q106.

0: Michigan's Rock Station. You can go to 6, Crawl Back to My Coffin. Music from Dayseeker. Hope you're having a wonderful weekend. John Rock and Rogo. Tickets up for grabs for Bill Murray happening next month on the 16th. GLC Live, 20 Monroe NGR, in addition to In This Moment. Same venue on the 6th of Rocktober. Very simple. Let your fingers of the rock and now. Got to be part of the Cubicle 6 VIP Text Club. 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

Michigan's Rock Station, Capital 6. That is Metallica. Well, the weekend is here. We have got it in full gear. Nice to have your ears right here. John Rock and Rogo. Hope you're doing well. Latest now from The Warning. This is called Kerosene on Capital 6.

Michigan's Rock Station, Commodore 6, we're the best. New rock always hits first. Foo Fighters, that is called Window. John Rock and Rogo living for the weekend. Welcome. This is Korn on Commodore 6.

0: 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That is AC/DC. Good afternoon. Hope you're having a great Sunday. John Rock and Rogo, tickets up for grabs for The Story so far. GLC Live, 20 Monroe, Rocktober 7th, or an opportunity at Story of the Year in Silverstein over at Royal Oak Music Theater in December. 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
1: It's the Storm Tracker 6 forecast on Q106.
14: A few rain chances are in the forecast for tonight, although I think most of us will be staying dry. Those temperatures in the upper 60s, and then heading into tomorrow, they'll be rising into the mid to upper 80s. More rain chances back in the forecast, not just for tomorrow, but for several days this coming week. From Storm Tracker 6, I'm your meteorologist, Cole Engel.
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Michigan's Rock Station, Q106, always first, the best new rock that is Evanescence, who we follow, John Rock and Rogo. Another great House of Air tonight from 7 till 10. Lock in and you will hear Sammy Hagar, also Cinderella, Whitesnake, Hair Pair from Poison, also Judas Priest, and you might even hear this band, here's Great White on Q106.

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Michigan's Rock Station, Capital 6, New Divide, Lincoln Park. What is poppin'? Happy Sunday. Hope you're having a great weekend. John Rockin' Rogo, the latest from Five Finger Death Punch. It is called Eye of the Storm on Capital 6.

Michigan's Rock Station, Q106 Lansing Zone, Heartsick, new stuff called My Funeral. Catch that band in support of Eva Under Fire and Conquer Divide at District 142 in Detroit on the 28th of November. Happy Sunday. It's John Rockin' Rogo giving you Fall Out Boy on Q106.

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2: It's the Storm Tracker 6 forecast on Q106.
14: A few rain chances are in the forecast for tonight, although I think most of us will be staying dry. Those temperatures in the upper 60s, and then heading into tomorrow, they'll be rising into the mid to upper 80s. More rain chances back in the forecast, not just for tomorrow, but for several days this coming week. From Storm Tracker 6, I'm your meteorologist, Cole Engel.
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Michigan's Rock Station, Q106 Sabbath. What's poppin'? John Rock and Rogo. Catch this band September 17th over at Gray Wall Hall in town. Always first with the best new rock. 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

Michigan's Rock Station, Q106, Limp Bizkit, John, Rock and Rogo, Breaking Stuff. Doing this one for Brian in Williamston from their debut record. Here's Van Halen on Q106. Welcome.

0: Michigan's Rock Station, Q106, latest from Black Label Society. It is called Name in Blood. 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

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Come out and play Offspring. John Rock and Rogo living for the weekend. 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

Michigan's Rock Station, Q106, where the best new rock always hits first. Die for You, that is From Ashes to New. Welcome to the weekend. It's John, Rockin' Rocco, Theory of Dead Man. This is called Medicaid on Q106.

0: 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That is for Billy Penner in Lansing. Well, good afternoon. Hope you're having a great weekend. It's good to have on the radio John Rock and Rogo Moments from new Bill Murray. Also, Hailstorm and more coming up next on Caboodle 6.
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18: A few rain chances are in the forecast for tonight, although I think most of us will be staying dry. Those temperatures in the upper 60s, and then heading into tomorrow, they'll be rising into the mid to upper 80s. More rain chances back in the forecast, not just for tomorrow, but for several days this coming week. From Storm Tracker 6, I'm your meteorologist, Cole Engel.
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20: 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What up? It's Slash. It's Chino. It's
21: 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We're Deftones.
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Michigan's Rock Station, Q106. I Miss the Misery hailstorm happening next month. Pine Knob Music Theater, along with Baby Metal. Tickets up for grabs for that show, including this guy coming up same month over at GLC Live, 20 Monroe in Grand Rapids. Got to be part of the Q106 VIP Text Club. 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It's called Always Let You Down on Q106.

Michigan's Rock Station, Capital 6, that is Soundgarden. Hope you're having a fabulous weekend. John Rockin' Rogo giving you POD on Capital 6. Welcome.

0: Michigan's Rock Station, Q106. That is Dinosaur Pilot, About to Lose It. 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

Michigan's Rock Nation, Q106 Collective Soul. What's poppin'? John Rock and Rogo. You've got an opportunity to catch this band the end of November on the 28th, District 142 in Detroit, along with Heartsick. 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

0: 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Music from Guns N' Roses. Good evening, friends. Welcome to the weekend. Hope you're doing well. Thanks for all the calls. John, Rockin' Rogo, we are moments away from Rush, Nonpoint, and Nirvana next on Q106. Don't go anywhere.
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20: A few rain chances are in the forecast for tonight, although I think most of us will be staying dry. Those temperatures in the upper 60s, and then heading into tomorrow, they'll be rising into the mid to upper 80s. More rain chances back in the forecast, not just for tomorrow, but for several days this coming week. From Storm Tracker 6, I'm your meteorologist, Cole Engel.
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You've got it locked on Michigan's Rock Station, Q106. That is 3 days grace. John Rogo rocking the weekend. Welcome. New stuff from Nonpoint. This is called Is It on Q106.

Michigan's Rock Station, 206 from Permanent Waves. Russ just finished up a couple of shows in the Motor City this past week. Hope you're having a great weekend. Thanks for the calls. John Rock and Rogo doing this one for Jason and Carrie in Portland. It's Nirvana on 206.

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1: Michigan's Rock Station, coming to 6 for I Am Death. That is the Pretty Reckless John Rock and Rogo. 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

Michigan's Rock Station Q106. Welcome home. That is Metallica, and that's going to do it for me, John Rockin' Rocco. Let's do this all again Saturday afternoon, starting at 2 in some way, shape, or form. House of Hair coming up in moments. Hang out for that. Latest now from Autumn Kings. It's called Gone, Gone, Gone on Q106. Have a great week.

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2: It's the Storm Tracker 6 forecast on Q106.
9: A few rain chances are in the forecast for tonight, although I think most of us will be staying dry. Those temperatures in the upper 60s, and then heading into tomorrow, they'll be rising into the mid to upper 80s. More rain chances back in the forecast, not just for tomorrow, but for several days this coming week. From Storm Tracker 6, I'm your meteorologist, Cole Engel.
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16: 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This is D. Snyder with a request from Bobby in Nolens. 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Bobby says, D, I'm just a shrimpy little po' boy from NOLA trying to make ends meet. When I was a kid, I thought I'd become rich and famous, but alas, I'm just a working man with a passion for metal. I guess this is why my favorite band of all time is Kiss. I'm in awe of how Gene and the boys have managed to amass such a huge empire, all based on metal. Fame, fortune, and glory, and they look damn cool doing it, too. Please play some Kiss for me, D. Dig your show and look forward to it every week. Bobby, I'm picturing your house. Kiss ashtrays, Kiss lampshades, Kiss bedspreads, and Kiss bath towels. Maybe even the Kiss coffin for when things finally come to an end. Hopefully not too soon, Bobby. All right, here's one for all the Kiss fans in the afterlife. It's Heaven's on Fire on the House of Hair. Turn it up!

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6: Feeling always headbangers. This is Dee Snider, and if your shoe smells like hairspray and old lipstick, it's because you just stepped into the middle hour of the house. Nice. That's right. Every week, this expanded edition of the HOH tears out of your speakers, and the world goes hell freaking yeah. Well, my demanding demons, it just so happens that I have Dio, Priest, and a whole lot more for you. But first, you know what I like to do to kick off the second hour. It's time to test your knowledge of all things metal with the third degree. I want you to tell me what these next three share. Don't think too hard. I can't have you losing any more brain cells. The third degree happens right now on the House of Hair with some David Lee Roth and Just Like Paradise. Incoming!